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2: yeah woni be guase
0: woni be guase Atari is a bore any source into toward the end term.
2: They are common.
0: Yes.
2: Also, with time, no, I was so beer and be.
0: Yes.
2: Well, means with time, you be a day, be a bear sentiment day.
0: Oh, now me a program, sir. I just made this.
2: Yeah, yeah, yeah.
0: So, come on, come on. Now, you're going to support it. Touch my honey. Now, I'm what? 12 September. And a basso.
2: 12 September.
0: 12 September.
2: Okay. Yana.
3: Yes, Marco, you're calling. Amentia minipabi IPT Jeff Oka and say me machine Jimmy hung gigi.
4: Yeah.
3: Oh Maku Yezu.
4: Oh sa
3: machine kasasa na
2: so den den
3: and ye easy. Na boys no me good. On say you nipa doctor ho. Ana ka some doctor.
2: Yeah.
3: Nifita for. Yes. 80 ana black oku.
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3: 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IPT side o. I tell ku fee no. Side of one,
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3: 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My physical
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5: Democracy Cup has been the 10th edition. Ebaso Live. Oh, Kumasi Babanya Sports Stadium. 28 August 2026. 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
5: Fantabulous Kumasi Santi Kotoko. The Club of the Century. Ukum Mapem Apem Ebeba. And Alfie, the Continental Club Masters. 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Never said I until the bones are rotten. 3 p.m. sharp. 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Gabriel Campbell cutting razor. 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

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Answer at 3 PM. 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A bear sent to Kotoko. Anasa Hassofo. 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Popular Star. 230 Ghana City. 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Year 28 against 20.

0: die eji o free o matan for seven amo ni atan for ni e ba ko tia yeah why that so be support me on support me you ni di e chire ba na nadwen ho I tell you honestly where they allow o be ko me ko o 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
0: 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I walk crisis. I be a bag. What you menopause? 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Me see Independence. 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When you fan hudi e consisted 4 years. What declare you? You say you are capable to do your own things. 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Why am I who any? 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
0: 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Me be say question, e ya sign bi adan, how dey no bi a e be ya Mizraim. 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
0: I don't feel be our one in channel. And you'll be on there, name any Nipako Muna. Shaka gives with it.
1: Amen.
0: Now, where you know, in the pound fine, yes, she had yet. I'm fine, I'd be sacrabbed every pedia, and any radia can be able. 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Maybe our neighbor. 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And to was ye a fire who deniate me whom ye was you. 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